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I keep the ends out for the tie that binds, because you're mine.

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2: Well, life on the farm is kind of laid back. Ain't much an old country boy like me can't hack. It's early to rise, early in the sack. I thank God I'm a country boy.

Captain Tobias Wilcock welcoming you aboard Coconut Airways Flight 372 to Bridgetown, Barbados. We will be flying at an height of 32,000 feet and at an airspeed of approximately 600 miles per hour. Refreshments will be served after takeoff. Kindly fasten your safety belts and refrain from smoking until

somewhere in your future to help you forget the past. And you'll know that I love you with a love that's sincere, 'cause I'll wait till you

Everybody had to pay and pay. A hustle here and a hustle there. New York City is the place where they said, hey, babe, take a walk.

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My heart must hear to ever sing again. The words you used to whisper low

tell myself, what's done is done. I tell myself, don't be a fool, play the field.

I myself again. 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